0: Wow FM.
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0: 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I want to feel. That's right. I know you can show me. Come on, do it.
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0: 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Very nice. Well done. Wunderbar. We got one more for you, all right? Come on, let's do it.
1: FM Pontal 91,5.